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16: And now, the weather.
17: Outside, gloomy skies, a persistent drizzle, and a chilly wind blowing from the west, north, east, and south.
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1: It's Ashley and Lauren from Nip Tuck. 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
21: Well, first up, we are talking vaping on Kiss this morning as students are telling us they think the way they look does make more young people take it up.
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23: I guess it's easy enough to start as an adult, never mind if you're a child and marketing is targeted towards you, that I think would make it even so much more possible to like get addicted as well.
24: Because I was caught in this trap as well. It's the colours that really make that, like, you know, each different vape like unique.
21: A consultation looking at how to stop under 18s using banning vapes, like bringing in plain packaging and restricting shop displays, ends today. Stats show 20% of 11 to 17-year-olds across the UK have tried vaping at least once. Some other news for you now, and police are questioning a dual UK-Iranian national over a suspected terror plot near RAF Fairford in Gloucestershire. The 25-year-old man is the sixth person to be arrested in connection with the incident at the base. Officials are still trying to work out the reason why a captain was allegedly stabbed by his co-pilot on a Fly Dubai flight on Wednesday. The plane plunged 14,000 feet before passengers and crew brought it out of a nosedive and landed it safely. And if it all, Wales ended their six-game winless run with a 2-1 Nations League victory over Norway in Cardiff last night. Keep up to date with everything KISS. Just find us on socials. I'm Aileen O'Sullivan.

to get you locked into your Friday morning. That was I Loved You by Blonde featuring Melissa Steele. And you are hanging out with me, Talina, all morning. I'm here every single weekday morning, 6 a.m. to 10 a.m. on Kiss Dance. And it is Friday. We are rocking and rolling. We're going to keep the energy up, keep the bangers coming. And this next one is a big club tune from the one and only Tiny Temper. He has joined forces with Afrojack and Trop Killers to give you

0: Kesha and Baby Close with Blackberries. The other day on the show, I was yapping on about how I discovered coffee yogurt recently, and I've been loving it with some blackberries, some raspberries, some blueberries. And now, whenever we play this song, I can't help but think about coffee yogurt and get a little bit hungry. To be fair, it is kind of coming up to brekkie time. Okay, what have I got for you coming up after the break? If you love UKG and you love R&B and you love those two things combined, then stay with me. I've got something for you.
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13: You know what you're getting with a wedding? 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
14: Hello.
13: People dancing in a circle. Ruined rental suit. Sometimes in life you just know what you're getting. Like a luxury bed and a great night's sleep. You know what you're getting with Premier Inn.

sassy is this tune? It's everything that we need for our Friday. We are into club season now. Festival season is done. The clubs are open and everyone is outside, but actually inside because the club is most of the time inside. And this tune by MK and Tristan Henry is perfect vibes for the club. Also, MK has his debut album dropping pretty soon and we are gassed. We are going to switch up the energy for just a hot sec, slowing it down, getting into our feelings. And trust me, this week, I have been so in my feelings. If you are missing someone, if you want to send that text to your ex, this song may encourage you to do so. It's Just Hooks and Nathan Dorr with Missing.

0: little bit of Joel Corry and Harley with Lonely on Kiss Dance. Happy October. We are out of September. We are into October. Spooky season is upon us. And what a way to kickstart this month than with 700k in your bank account.
1: Kiss Dance.
0: Hell yes, that is how you could be starting your October. Today is the day that we are giving you 700k. One lucky listener is going to start their weekend with that cash. And if you want to bag that cash, all you got to do is text this number. 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

0: with I Just Can't Get Enough. You know what? If you're feeling a little bit grim this morning, if your Friday morning is not getting off to a good start, we have got your back. We are bringing you all of the dance classics, all of the new dance tunes, loads of remixes. It's going to pop off. And after the break, we have got a tune from Calvin Harris, one of the absolute greats.
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0: Well, we are hearing from some students on a Kiss this morning who reckon more should be being done to put young people off vaping.
12: I'm the really embarrassing case of someone who like never smoked cigarettes before, so I went straight to vaping, which is really bad. But yeah, it was just like the accessibility of people having them around, and then yeah, you'd have a few puffs. And,
13: yeah, definitely. And I guess there's so many things that make it almost like easier than smoking. Yeah. It's like it doesn't smell. Yeah. It's kind of just more easy to do discreetly, maybe.
0: Well, stats tell us over 1 million 11 to 17-year-olds across the UK have tried e-cigarettes at least once. A consultation's been looking into things like restrictions on flavour descriptions and making them plain. That closes today. Next up, a 25-year-old UK-Iranian national is being questioned over the suspected terror plot at RAF Fairford in Gloucestershire. He is the sixth person to be arrested. Two addresses have been searched. Homeless people who are over 16 in England are going to be offered a free flu jab. That is those sleeping rough or using hostels or shelters. It's to make sure the most vulnerable are protected. And in football, Wales have claimed their first victory of 2026, coming from behind, beating Norway 2-1 in the Nations League in Cardiff. The Republic of Ireland threw away a two-goal lead to draw 2-2 with Austria in Dublin. That game was interrupted by pro-Palestinian protesters. Keep up to date with everything Kiss. Just find us on socials. I'm Aileen O'Sullivan.

0: what have I got for you after the break? Oh my goodness, I got a massive, sexy, saucy throwback tune from Alex Guardino. Stick around, you're not going to want to miss this.
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absolute booty-shaking banger from Hugel and Salto. It is Jamaican. If you were partying this summer, you will have definitely heard this track played out multiple times. And that means it's definitely going to be hitting the dance floors for club season. And we are well and truly into club season. And I hope you're absolutely gassed about it. This next track for you also was doing the rounds during festival season. Mal P's been loving it. Josh Baker's been loving it. So it must be Certi, right? It's Behave and it's called 1997.

0: Alex, I'm serious. Sexy dancing. In the studio this morning, it's Tough Love with So Freaking Tight. Ooh, what a cheeky tune for your Friday morning. I reckon if you're going out on a date tonight, that's going to get you riled up. But you know what will get you even more riled up? Knowing that you could be going into the weekend 700K happier.
1: Kiss dance.
0: Yes, that is the plan. Because today is the day we are giving away 700K. Oh my goodness, that actually rhymed. Imagine knowing you're going into October and going into your weekend with that money in your bank account, tax-free, and it could be landing there in just a few hours. So you haven't got

0: 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You have to be 18 or over to enter, and you also have to enter before 5 p.m. today. That is when lines close. You will get a call. If you get that call, answer the phone and the 700k will go straight into your bank account tax-free. 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

from Camel Fat and Elderbrook with Cola on Kiss Dance. I saw this really, really jokes meme this morning, which I felt was like perfect for all of the DJs out there. The meme said, I hope when I'm DJing this weekend, somebody shows me a song on their phone that they think I should be playing. It absolutely killed me. It's such a I don't take requests core. But you know what? As a DJ myself, there is nothing worse than that. It's like, I know, I get it. You want your song played that you want, but it's a USB. And we've only got what we've got on our USB. And let me be in flow. Let me be in rhythm. So shout out to all the DJs out there on the dance floor who are going to be going through that this weekend. You know who's definitely going to be on the dance floor somewhere this weekend? Max Dean and Luke Dean. And they've got a track out with Nath Smalls. It's called Not A Problem. And I'm going to play it for you right now on Kiss Dance.

0: Brekkie. I'm Talina, and I'm with you every single weekday morning, 6 a.m. to 10 a.m. And today's a special one because it is the first Friday in October, and we are celebrating. I love October. I love a Friday, and it is Libra season. So let's get gas. Let's get ready. We've got a little break, and then some Coulter.
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stunning anthem. It's such a good feeling. That is what I want for you and for your weekend kiss dance. Okay, I don't like to think about next year, really. I like to stay in the present moment and not get too freaked out, but I can get excited about next year because Chase and Status are going to be doing a whole entire world tour, and I am gassed. They are dropping their 8th studio album this month, so like very, very soon, because it is October now. Don't know why I'm an American, but I am. And the world tour is going to be happening. They've dropped a track with Debbie already,

0: for one lucky listener. That is going to be the reality. And if you want that person to be you, it's so simple. All you've got to do is send a little cheeky text. 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

are in a serious club music sandwich here. SU Gal, Emile Angel and Ultra Narte with Moving to the Sun on Kiss Danza. Next, we have got a tune from Mal P, just a little bit more. It samples the iconic Liberty X tune. Also, interestingly, both Hugh Gale and Mal P took to social media recently to be like, get lost to the trolls who are saying they use AI to make their own music. They both did track breakdowns of how they made their music. And let me tell you, there's no AI. Okay, let's get into it. It's Mal P with just a little bit more.

0: to the final hour of the show, and we've got a lot of serious collabs for you on the way.
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0: We have been talking about vaping on Kiss this morning as attempts to try and put young people off continue.
26: I'm the really embarrassing case of someone who like never smoked cigarettes before, so I went straight to vaping, which is really bad. But yeah, it was just like the accessibility, people having them around, and then yeah, you'd have a few puffs. And...
27: yeah, definitely. And I guess there's so many things that make it almost like easier than smoking. Yeah. It's like it doesn't smell. Yeah.
26: it's kind of just more easy to do discreetly, maybe.
3: Well, stats tell us over a million 11 to 17-year-olds across the UK have tried e-cigarettes at least once. A consultation's been looking into things like restrictions on flavour descriptions and making packaging claim that closes today. Next, in a dual British-Iranian national's been questioned in connection with the suspected RAF Fairford terror plot. The 25-year-old man is the sixth person to have been arrested. Homeless people who are over 16 in England are going to be offered a free flu jab this year. That's those sleeping rough or using hostels or shelters. It's to make sure the most vulnerable are protected. And it's deadline day for Manchester City to appeal against the ruling that found them guilty of breaching Premier League financial rules. An independent commission found the club artificially inflated sponsorship deals by more than £830 million. They deny any wrongdoing. Keep up to date with everything Kiss. Just find us on socials. I'm Aileen O'Sullivan.

such a massive tune, this one. This has got Friday night written all over it. It's Daft Punk with One More Time. What is your Friday morning saying? What is your weekend looking like? Are you excited? You know what? The sun's been shining a little bit. My window's open again when I'm going to sleep at night, which is maybe not a good thing because I don't want people to crawl into it.

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1: My beans have been to Mexico. They once went to Peru. My beans, they flew to Portugal, then went to Tuvalu. My beans were with me in Italy, then came with me to Greece. I slurped their sauce on Spanish shores. I nibbled them in Nice. My Heinz beans have seen the world. They've traveled far and wide because they are, as we all know, too good to leave behind.
2: Okay, let me stop you there, sir. You still have to check them into the hold.
1: Oh, all right then. Honestly.
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of your Kiss Dance weekday mornings. It's another and 54 Ultra with Talk to You. I mean, what would your day look like without this tune in it? Not as cute, not as wholesome, not as vibesy. Okay, okay, this next tune is from an incredible singer, songwriter, Clementine Douglas. She's very much a staple part of the dance music scene, and she has done a track on her own. It's called Trust, and I'm going

knows? Maybe you do need a backbone if you've got 700k in your bank account. But who doesn't want that amount of money in their bank account? And guess what? Today is the day. You could be getting your juicy claws on that cash. And it is so simple to enter the draw. You've just got to text

0: easier, so you can also enter online if you fancy that. Just go to makemeawinner.co.uk. You'll find phone entry details there and all of the rules for this competition. Lines are closing today. Today at 5 p.m, like in a few hours, it's imminent. So if you want that life-changing 700k to land in your bank account ahead of the weekend, then please text WIN to 64100. Make me a
1: dance. 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

Character Energy, MK and Tristan Henry with Leaving on Kiss Dance. Also, a little bit earlier, we had On Tonight by Silver Bumper, and Silver Bumper is going to be playing tonight to a sold-out Roundhouse in Camden. Absolutely iconic.

0: This is Kiss Dance. The barbecue's wheeled back into the garage. 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Out come the raincoats. 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Wrong! 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

0: Satisfaction, you're on Kiss Dance. I'm James Hall, getting you through your day to the weekend. Coming up, we're going to play you more massive dance anthems. Jazzy and Chris Lorenzo to get on, and DJ Fresh as well.
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proper loving this at the moment. DOD, Izzy Bazoo, it's Careful. And you're locked into Kiss Dance right now. I'm James Hall. You good? Whatever your Friday is.

0: and Baby Clothes, Kisses, and it's James Hall chilling with your Kiss Dance.
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0: Right, tonight we're giving away £700,000. I need to get you in this draw ASAP because I don't want you to miss out on this. Because you'll hear somebody winning later on and then you'll be like, oh, it could have been me. Right, text the word win. 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Lines close. 5 o'clock tonight. 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That money is getting put straight in your bank account tonight. £700,000 is on the line. 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

0: Friday vibes, man. It's Fisher and Rain. It's Kits Dance. I'm James Halsey across the UK. We play you nothing but the biggest dance anthems. It's what we're all about. All right, Jonas Blue to play after 11, and MK's coming up.
1: Kiss Dance. The barbecue's wheeled back into the garage. Your skin-piece outfits are tucked away in the back of your wardrobe collecting dust. Out come the raincoats. Summer's over, right? Wrong! Because 3 Mobile presents Kiss Ibiza is still bringing the vibes with events at O Beach until October. And if you can't make it to Spain, don't worry. Keep the party going with Kiss Ibiza anthems on Rayo. So, raincoat on, turn the anthems up and let fun in with 3 Mobile.
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0: Oh, big throwback vibes. Avicii, Nicky Romero. That is I Could Be The One. And it's James Hall on Kiss Down. It's chilling with you until 3 o'clock this afternoon. Whatever you are up to, maybe you've mentally checked out of work already. If so, I don't blame you, man. Coming up, Calvin Harris and Jazzy next.
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0: Max Dean reworking Timbaland with Kerry Hilson. That is The Way I Are. And it's James Hall on Kiss Dance with you for Friday.
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0: Right, tonight we're giving away £700,000. I need to get you in this draw ASAP because I don't want you to miss out on this. 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
16: And now, the weather.
17: Outside, gloomy skies, a persistent drizzle, and a chilly wind blowing from the west, north, east, and south.
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James Hype with Sam Harper and Bobby Harvey. That is Waterfalls. And you're locked into Kiss Dance right now. It's James Hall with you for Friday with new Just Hooks with Nathan Dawe. Loving this team up. It's called Missing You at Kiss Dance.

0: Frank and Vibe Chemistry, Dancing is Healing, and this is Kiss Dance. I'm James Hall with Alex Mills to play after 12 and Basement Jacks. You're going to love it. Big throwback coming up.
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0: 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Cheers for having Kiss Dance on. It's James Hall with you.

0: Wes, what are you saying? You good? It's James Hall on Kiss Dance, live across the UK for Friday afternoon, back in a set with Silver Bumper to get on.
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0: Chris Lake and Savannah. You're on Kiss Dance. It's James Hall chilling with you. Friday afternoon across the UK. You good? Want to be minted?
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0: Right, tonight we're giving away £700,000. I need to get you in this draw ASAP because I don't want you to miss out on this. Because you'll hear somebody winning later on and then you'll be like, oh, it could have been me. Right, text the word win. 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

0: you, and it goes like, and you're on Kiss Dance. Hope your Friday's going all right and you've got some cool weekend plans. Wilkinson's Afterglow's coming up and another N54 Ultra in a bit.
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0: Kiss Dance. 1 o'clock across the UK. You're locked into Kiss Dance right now. It's James.

0: That is all cried out on Kiss Dance. It's James Hall. Right, Birmingham, listen up. The lineup is here. Kiss has joined forces with Save Our Scene to bring you the ultimate Dig Bus Takeover Sunday, the 11th of October, with 50 independent venues and 8 music venues under threat of closure. We're rolling out the iconic Save Our Scene fire truck for a huge daytime block party with our partners XOYO, Mama Roo, and Club Colette hosting the afters. The lineup is stacked. I'm talking Silver Bumper, Fleur Shaw, Low Stepper, Fat Tony, Jess Bay is going to be there, Acton, Monkey, Paul Morrell, TCTs, and the 22 Collective. 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

0: Nathan Knorr, Joe Corry, Ella Henderson. That is 0800 Heaven. You're locked into Kiss Dance.
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0: Right, tonight we're giving away £700,000. I need to get you in this draw ASAP because I don't want you to miss out on this. 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
4: And now, the weather.
5: Outside, gloomy skies, a persistent drizzle, and a chilly wind blowing from the west, north, east, and south.
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0: Baby Close, that is On and On, and this is Kiss Dance. I'm James Hall with Martin Solveig to play to 2, and DOD and Izzy Bazoo's coming up.
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6: Are you joining me live here at the stadium? 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Players are all over the place. I was looking forward to this matchup, but no one's enjoying this game, Clive. Unbelievable!
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Rudimental with Ella, that is Waiting All Night, and you're locked into Kiss Dance. I'm James Hall with you until 3 o'clock with nothing but the biggest and best in dance music. So what we do, man, this is new Mal P. It's called Just A Little Bit More. You're definitely going to recognise this.

0: Friday afternoon is saying, I've got a tune sorted for you right now. Maybe you've clocked off early, or maybe you're still grafting away. Coming up, Hugo moving to the sun. I'd stay there for James Hype.
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0: Fisher and Tones and I. You come home. That is Favour, and you're listening to Kiss Dance for Friday afternoon. Kiss Dance. Right, tonight we're giving away £700,000. I need to get you in this draw ASAP because I don't want you to miss out on this. Because you'll hear somebody win it later on and then you'll be like, oh, it could have been me. Right, text the word win. 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That money is getting put straight in your bank account tonight. £700,000 is on the line. 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

0: That is beautiful people on Kiss Dance. It's James Hall. Have a great weekend. I am back on Monday and Rio's chilling with you next. Later.
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18: Friday. We made it.

Afraid to Feel on Kiss Dance with me, Rio Frederica. We made it, my babe. We made it. Friday, that feeling feels good. We put the hard work in and here we are, the 2nd of October, 10 past three. Tunes on the way. Should we just play some bangers and have a lovely little time? I've got Alex Mills, Such a Good Feeling on the way, some Chasing Status, a little throwback from them. But right now, some Afro House. If you're into it, you will love this. Shimza, Arco and Kasanga. It's Fire Fire on Kiss Dance.

0: so damn good. Chasing Status, Moiko. That is Count On Me on Kiss Dance. Stay there. I've got Milky and More Grabs Just The Way You Are next.
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DOD, Aya and Nuan, I'll be there. Such a vibe, that, isn't it? I spoke to him recently and he was like, that one kicks off on the dance floor. I'm like, I can tell why. I can tell. But my name's Rio Federica. I've got the latest from Joel Corry and Hannah Boylin. Don't go breaking my heart on your Friday afternoon on Kiss Dance. Oh.

0: Down Ocean the Days. I'm Rio Frederica. This is your last chance to get yourself in to make me a winner.
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0: winner. Right, it's coming down to your literal last hours to get yourself in to make me a winner for £700,000. You could win that today. That could be in your account tonight. Wild, absolutely wild. So let's get you in the draw. 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

Silver Bumpers on tonight. I just love that tune so much. He has done so well. And you know what? I actually need to talk to you about something that he's on a lineup for, because if you love him just as much as we do, then you might want to get involved with a little party going on in Birmingham. I say little, it's huge. The lineup is here for our Save Our Scene party that Kiss has joined forces with to bring you the ultimate Digbeth takeover on Sunday, the 11th of October. 50 independent venues and 8 music venues. They're under threat of closure, which we obviously cannot have. So we are rolling out the iconic Save Our Scene fire truck. We've got a huge daytime block party with our partners XOYO, Mama Ru, and then Club Colette, cheeky little afters. And the lineup, Silver Bumpers on it. Flo Shaw, Low Step Off at Tony, Act On, Beth Faraz, Ilias Barrientos, Jess Bays, Monkey, Paul Morrell, TCTS, Tom Shortez, and 22 Collective. I don't really need to go on much further, do I? Sick lineup, gonna be insane. So, non-stop bangers, big Kiss energy. If you wanna go, it's in Birmingham, and playkiss.com have got all of the details. So, get yourself involved on that, and I'll

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0: Kiss. Kiss. Kiss. Kiss. My boy, Clark's Friday.

Sagala, Becky Hills, wish you well on your Friday afternoon, 2nd of October. I'm Rio Frederica. Hello. We made it. And I actually do need to apologise, right? Because I've been getting someone's name wrong. You know when you used to be at school and they used to call out a register? And there was always that one person's name. To be honest, it was always me. My full name is Rio Frederica de Bola. Try and say in that if you just read it off of a paper. People have pronounced it many different ways, right? However, this is my job. This is my specialty. I've been getting someone's name wrong. And for that, I apologise. It's just the way it comes out of my mouth. I like saying it the way that I have been saying it, but it's not the right way. So this next tune is by DJ Heartstring and Sam Galatry. Am I now saying that right? Now I'm questioning everything. I've been saying Geliatry. Anyways, seems like I still can't say it and I'm still questioning my abilities. So BRB with that one. But this song is so gorgeous. It's so many things to say, okay?

0: such a beautiful feeling to that song. The Blessed Madonna, Clementine Douglas, it's Happy Art on Kiss Dance. Stay there, I've got some big energy from James Hype next.
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another 54 Ultra. It is Talk to You on Kiss Dance with me, Rio Frederica. Got a lovely little surprise for you Friday. Duke Dumont are back making new music. I love him. His music is insane, and you just know it's instantly a classic. You know what I mean? Even if it's brand new, you know in years to come, you'll still be listening to this tune, and it will be uplifting you just like the first time you heard it. So, shall I press play? Duke Dumont's Ain't No Game on Kiss Dance.

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Frederica, are you enjoying Tiny Temper making his like musical comeback to loads of banging dance tunes? 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
0: On Kiss today, we've been chatting to someone who works in a vape shop who thinks that more should be done to put young people off vaping.
3: A lot of people that I kind of grew up with and went to school with started on vaping because of the flavours, things like raspberry peach, things like that. They're more appealing than just a cigarette.
0: That's Holly. It's as stats show us that over a million 11 to 17-year-olds across the UK have tried e-cigarettes at least once. A consultation's been looking into things like making the packaging on vapes plain. That closes today. Tributes have been paid by the families of two of the teenagers who died after a car went into the river in Sunderland this week. 16-year-old Zara Shaw has been described as a beautiful girl, and Luke Etheridge has been remembered as funny and handsome. 17-year-old Jackson Duke also lost his life. Police are investigating. More drama in the Manchester City saga. The football club have confirmed they've lodged an appeal after being found guilty of breaching Premier League financial rules. A statement says the football club's innocent and has evidence to prove it. And no spoilers if you haven't caught up yet, but a record-breaking number of people tuned in to watch the Celebrity Traitors last night. 8.9 million of us watched it. Keep up to date with everything Kiss. Just find us on socials. I'm Alex Richardson. We amplify the beats, fueled by

But I'm with you, double dosage today, if you fancy it. So I'm on Kiss Dance until 7 o'clock tonight. And then I'm over on Kiss, getting you set up for the weekend in the mix with all of the tunes that you know and you love. So, if you fancy it, you know where I am. And I'll give you a little bit of a taste in the next few songs that I play you. I have got Jazzy and Chris Lorenzo's Invisible, Dirty Little Bassline. A classic from Gorgon City and Emenike, because we like to mix things up. And then new music now from Just Hooks and Nathan Dorr is Missing You on Kiss Dance.

0: Fisher, Baby Clive's, it's Blackberries on Kiss Dance. Stay there, DOD and Izzy Bazooka on the way next.
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17: Oh, that's the rhythm. That's the rhythm.

And Becky Hill's latest, Say Something on Kids Dance. Happy Friday. Happy Friday. Weekend is here. It wasn't so bad, was it? I mean, the weeks go by now in a blink of an eye, so I don't think there is much time for it to be that bad. But, I mean, I could be wrong. I could be wrong. All I hope, though, is this uplifts you wherever you're at. I've got David Guetta and Hypertons brand new tune, You and I.

0: Sigma's Nobody to Love on Kiss Dance, and you need to stay exactly where you are. 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So stay tuned. I've also got Jonas Blue's Edge of Desire on the way.
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0: And stay there, because I've got Katie B and Jags Jones, Last Day of Summer, to play you next. Gorgeous tune.
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2: 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Dance.
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19: We've been talking vaping on Kiss today. As attempts to try and put young people off continue, campaigners want plain packaging to be used on them. Holly works in a vape shop.
20: I can't, you know, change the packaging right now to stop children, really, and it kind of just sucks a little bit, really, that I can't stop children looking at it when they shouldn't really be anywhere near it.
19: Stats tell us over a million 11 to 17-year-olds across the UK have tried e-cigarettes at least once. Tributes being paid by the families of two of the teenagers who died after a car went into the river in Sunderland. Zara Shaw has been described as a beautiful girl, while Luke Etheridge is being remembered as being funny and handsome. It's after a vehicle went off the road on Tuesday. 17-year-old Jackson Duke also lost his life. Police continuing to investigate. Manchester City reckon there are clear material errors in the report that found them guilty of breaking Premier League financial rules. The clubs confirmed they've appealed the decision, saying they have evidence to prove that they're innocent. And a record-breaking 8.9 million viewers watched the latest celebrity version of The Traitors last night. Keep up to date with everything KISS. Just find us on socials. I'm Alex Richardson.

classic. Julio Bashmore's Usurp on Kids Dance on your Friday evening. Listen, the night is young. What are you doing with your night? Are you out? Are you in? Are you kitchen partying? I'm trying to make it rhyme. Are you working? I feel like that didn't rhyme, but I tried to make it work. You know, like when rappers make rhymes, make words rhyme that don't rhyme. I'm getting lost in the sauce. But anyway, listen, I have got you covered on the tunes front, whatever it is you are doing. And I'll

0: iconic classic. I had to pull that one out of the bag. So you probably haven't heard that for a very long time. Supermolds, Tell Me Why on Kiss Dance. Stay there for Clooney, Prosper and Tristan Henry's latest next.
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one of the best songs from this year, hands down. Hands down, Culture's Trapped on Kids Dance and me, Rio Frederica, as it's a Friday. I think we keep the big energy and we keep it going. You know what I mean? We don't stop. 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

0: 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That is I Adore You on Kiss Dance.
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0: We literally just gave away £700,000. That is wild. But make me a winner. You know what we do? We go again and we have upped the amount in the pot. How do you fancy £725,000? 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

Kids Dance. Right, Friday night is sounding good. It is looking good. I want to give you a little bit of calm before the storm. You know what I mean? Before we take it super heavy, I want to give you this moment to just take it all in, have a little bit of reflection on the week, and immerse yourself in this one. Chasing Status' new tune with Debbie. It's Gone Too Far on Kiss Dance.

0: Fisher's Rain, playing right here on Kiss Dance on your Friday evening. That is your love from me, Rio Frederica. I am heading over to Kiss now. I am going to be in the mix from 7 to 11. So if you want to join me there, then you know where I am. And stick around. Hicks is in for Majestic this week.
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and some Gorgon City right there with Carolyn Byrne, Only Love, SL, All In My Head, and the huge new track from Dom Dolla, Solomon and Skepta, Danger Danger. So here we go then. Hope you're good. Welcome, my name is Hicks, in for Majestic tonight, taking you through to 9 p.m. And trust me, we have got nothing but huge tunes, the biggest and best in brand new dance music in the mix.

Second City and Ra. So whatever you're up to across your Friday night, thank you for locking in. Thank you for making this your big Friday night soundtrack to launch your weekend. No better place to do it than right here on Kiss Dance with me, Hicks, in for Majestic through to 9 p.m. Let's do this one now from Josh Baker, Reach from the Sticks, Souvenir.

0: Dig from Tom Brownlow. Such a fan of Tom Brownlow. This one just dropped today. Teaming up with Jamie, it's called Back of My Mind. Cheney before that with Shan Lee. And Since You've Been Gone. Friday night on Kiss Dance with me, Hicks. In for Majestic tonight. Soundtracking your Friday night through to 9 p.m. Back in just a second with a new one from Jody Harsh. Beeve on the way with 1997. And as promised, the latest one from Paul Wolford, Second City and Ra. Signs, it's coming up. Keep a Kiss Dance.
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1: Hicks. Yeah.
0: Hicks in from Madge tonight. Let's get back into it with Beth. This is Wait.

0: insane how huge this is at the moment. Tommy Phillips, Sun Is Shining, Lovely Day, Max Chapman, Lost In You, and some Dimitri Vegas in there as well. We are in the mix with your Friday night energy. Hicks in for Madge. Coming back in just a second with the latest one from MK. Alex Mills on the way too with Such A Good Feeling. And in just a second, one of the biggest tracks of the year, Gel Ultra Natte, Moving To The Sun, plays next on Kiss Dance.
1: Dance for me. 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

Friday night. It's Kiss Dance, and we are officially launching your weekend. My name is Hicks, standing in for Majestic tonight, looking after things for the main man, taking you through to 9 p.m. If you've just joined us,

MK and Tristan Henry with Leaving. And also in the mix, you heard Alex Mills and the brilliant Such a Good Feeling. So what's the plans then? How's your Friday night going? Let me know what you're up to, who you're with, where you're listening. Get involved on the socials at DJ Hicks, DJ H-I-X. All right, let's get in to new music from Melson. I'm a big fan of this guy, a Dutch producer who, like me, is a fan of big pianos. He's done it again. It's his latest release. If you love your piano house, you will be all over this. Melson.

0: the way too, and the latest release from Jazzy next. Dance for me. This
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0: Yeah, let's get back into it with the latest one from Jazzy. Get this started.

Cedric Gervais bringing the groove as he always does. That's All Night. Before that, Cody with Get Stripped. And a little heads up, because you don't want to miss this, Cody is going to be taking control of the Kiss Dance Club Mix this weekend, Sunday night, 9 p.m. Cody on the Kiss Dance Club Mix. That's going to be massive. Right now, you've got me, Hicks. Kickstart.

0: Thanks so much for locking in. My name is Hicks. Been looking after things for Majestic. Madge back on air tomorrow. I'm back on air later tonight, 11 p.m. over on Kiss for Friday Night Kiss. Hope you can join me then. Coming up next, though, right here on Kiss Dance, the legend that is Mark Knight. He's on the way in just a second. Don't move. Dance for me.
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So let's do this thing, and let's get into my latest release, teaming up with my longtime sparring partner, Mr. James Herr, and taking on DJ Peepy's underground classic. This

0: new from Claptone, a track that dropped into last week's Shakedown mix. That's his track with Curtis Wells and Miramar. That's called Beautiful Times. So that's right, it's Beautiful Times here on Kiss Dance. Nighty in the house for the next 2 hours, keeping the vibes alive and supplying you some serious musical heat with only the finest dance music from around the globe. Coming up on the show, Seamus Hardy will be giving us a lowdown in what he's saying. Alex Preston is jumping behind the decks for the Shakedown. I'll be on deck duty for the hottest mini club on your radio as we head down to the disco. And our boy, Danny Rees, is back in town. Danny boy, how are you?
1: Yeah, man, really good. How you doing?
0: Yeah, good, mate. All good. Busy week?
1: Another busy week, but, you know, let's keep busy.
0: Unearthing gems and musical anthems, Danny.
1: I've been digging up future anthems. Plenty of bullets in the clip, so stay locked for those.
0: Excellent.

0: Sounds Golden Printed, that's Yavi Rain and Ziwa, and Wanna Dance, yes we do, and before that, a tasty update of a classic. I did it many years back, 20 years ago in fact, on Defected, that's Sergeant Slick and his official remix of Strings of Life from Soul Central. So, you listen to Kiss Dance with me, Mark Knight. It's now time to sound the Claxton, as it's that time where we play you the pinnacle of this week's music, the very tippity top. There are no better records in the world, we feel, than this. So here we go.
1: Get ready for
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0: Cut. No introduction needed for this guy. It's who? He's back. This is Burning Deep, and it's this week's Killer Cut.

0: And he's delivered out now. That's this week's Killer Cut, Burning Deep, another top tier release from Who. He knows how to produce a record full of energy. That is a club weapon. It's a big, big tune. And of course, thus, it is this week's Killer Cut. Now, we've got a whole bag of these, Dan, in one place.
1: A whole bunch.
0: A whole bunch for your musical disposal. And you can find them where and what is it called?
1: You can find them right now inside Mark's official Killer Cuts playlist. It's available now on Spotify, Apple, and Deezer. Give the playlist a like, give it a follow, and that is yours. Where's it going with that?
0: So who knows, Dan? But it's a good playlist.
1: It's a pucker playlist.
0: It's a pucker playlist. And tell your friends, spread the word. If you want some bangers to set up your weekend or the week or whatever you're doing, go check out the Killer Cuts playlist. So Mark and I and Danny here on Kiss Dance, we're off to print out an extra large guest list this week for the hottest and most exclusive mini club on the radio. We'll be taking you down the disco after the break. Don't go anywhere. 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
17: Are you joining me live here at the stadium? Absolute chaos at kickoff. There appears to be no lines on the pitch. No goalposts. No corner flags. Literally no markings at all. Players are all over the place. I was looking forward to this matchup, but no one's enjoying this game, Clive. Unbelievable.
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0: NWN. What a producer he is, by the way, Dan. Love him.
1: Yeah, incredible record, this.
0: Yeah, brilliant. It's featuring ML and their track on Soul Fury Deep. That's called No More Games. Before that one, Argel, Suki Soul and Dr. Packer, the Dream Team, let me tell you right there. They're releasing False Paradise. It's called Missing You. Now, Danny, did you hear me say what else is happening on False Paradise?
1: Oh, shall we let them know?
0: We should. It'd be wrong not to. False Paradise is back in London at Fabric on Saturday the 24th. Myself, Moose T, Michael Gray, Junior Jack, David Penn, Groupie, Odyssey Inc., Suki Soul, Ridley, Jaegerosa, and you. It is going to be the hottest house and disco daytime affair in London for the rest of this year. All your money back. I'm that confident, Dan. Now, we're up to literally sell out. So, I think it's 2 or 3 weeks to go. Now, telling you now, giving you the inside information, don't blame me if you don't get a ticket. Go on Resident Advisors, look what the numbers are. I'm not pulling your leg here. It's about to sell out. It's absolutely going to be brilliant. You need to be part of it. If you want to grab yourself a ticket, then do head over to Resident Advisor. Grab your ticket now. Or you can check out more info at Fools Paradise Rex.
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3: 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What you saying? What you saying?
0: So, Mark Knight here on Kiss Dance on DAB. Around the UK and, of course, on the Rayo app globally. And it's now time for What You're Saying. So please welcome a homegrown legend and a good, good friend of ours. He runs his own imprint and parties under the Big Love brand. He's one of the best A&Rs in dance music and he's one of the boys. We love him. So here we go. Give it up. Put your hands together for Mr. Seamus Hardy as he gives us the lowdown in What You're Saying.
2: It's family time. What are you saying?
4: Hi, this is Seamus Hardy here on KISS. I'm a DJ, producer, A&R and owner of the Big Love record label, which is approaching its 25th year. I'm just catching up after a three-week North America tour and had a brilliant time playing in Toronto, New York, San Francisco, Monterey, LA and Miami. But it feels so good to be back home in the UK. Over the last few years, I've done some remix swaps and collabs with my good friend, Atiris, and we go way back to when we licensed his Space Invader track around 26 years ago when I first started out as A&R at Defected Records. Whilst I was out in Toronto on tour playing with him, we put together the finishing touches to our latest collab along with the legendary Roland Clark on vocals. So, coming soon on Big Love, this is myself, Atiris, and Roland Clark,

If you believe, then touch somebody. If you believe, then grab somebody. If you believe, then touch somebody. If you believe.

listening to Seamus Hardy on Kiss. Over the years, I've had the pleasure of remixing so many amazing records for a wide array of artists. And I realised earlier this year that it's been 20 years since I did my remix version of Boogie Tonight, which went on to hit number 2 in the UK national charts. It's one of those timeless songs that crowds always sing along to and always gets a massive reaction. I had an idea for a new version, so I got in touch with the original singers and we got together after all these years and re-recorded a new vocal version. It was such a lovely experience being in the studio together and they both nailed the vocals perfectly. So out now on Big Love, this is myself and Booty Love

You're listening to Seamus Haji here on KISS. We've started to do some big love parties as we have so many amazing artists on the label. We've been hosting some pop-up parties at the BBU store in London this year and held our first ever party at A Canteen in Chelmsford a few months back with headliner Art of Tones, and it's a great little club. You can catch me playing over the next few months, and I'll be co-hosting a big love party along with my good friend Michael Gray and his Sultra label at the Amsterdam Dance event with a stellar lineup. Then we have a big love party in Estonia with my good friends Rulers of the Deep, and then we'll be back at A Canteen with headliner Young Pulse. For any more info, follow myself, Seamus Haji, and Big Love Rex on Instagram.

0: starts.
1: Big shout out to our man Seamus Hardy for that mix. Some big, big records in the mix there. And if you want to know what he played, please check out my socials on a Wednesday, is it, Dan?
2: It's on a Wednesday.
1: It's on a Wednesday. For a full track list, you can also follow Big Love and all the imprints around that. And of course, if you want to give him a like and a follow, check out his socials. It's at Seamus Hardy. He does his thing, Seamus, where he revisits records. He's so good at it.
2: He knows his stuff, doesn't he?
1: He knows his stuff, man. He's so, so good on camera. Big up to Seamus. Top, top lad. Thank you so much for being on this week's show. Still to come on the show, Alex Preston, looking forward to him jumping behind the ones and twos for the shakedown. Then our undercomer. He's not really a guest. You're not really a guest, Dan. You're part of the show.
2: Well, I hope so.
1: Well, I'd like to be so after all these years, mate. We're getting the hang of it now. Dan's back a little bit later on, of course, unearthing a brand new super hot promo in the form of this week's white label. Following us on 11, DJ Q is back. But we continue after the break with Hot Right Now.
3: 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The barbecues wheeled back into the garage. 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Out come the raincoats. 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Wrong! Because 3 Mobile presents Kiss Ibiza is still bringing the vibes with events at O Beach until October. And if you can't make it to Spain, don't worry. Keep the party going with Kiss Ibiza anthems on Rayo. 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

0: Maybe not.
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0: Right, enough of that. 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
5: 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Some of the biggest records that have landed in our inbox. We're going to play them back to back to back, Daniel.
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5: 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So let's get stuck into this week's Hot Right Now. This is brand new on Tony Romero's House Delivery. This is Too Sexy.
7: Too sexy.

0: and Mikasa. So Mike Knight here with Kiss Dance. This weekend looks like this for me. I'm hot footing it out of here after the show, heading down to Croatia, to Dubrovnik. In fact, you can catch me playing tonight at Revlin. And then Saturday looks like this. I'm shooting over to Serbia. Really, really looking forward to that. I've not been to Serbia. I'm going to be in Belgrade for Infuse tomorrow, and that's already sold out, so that is going to be large. So that's my weekend manoeuvres. But Danny, if you haven't got anything planned and you're here in the UK, what's going on?
1: So here's what's going on around town this weekend for you guys. The legendary Green Velvet is going to be at Coco in London tonight. Tomorrow you can see James Lavelle. He's going to be in Liverpool at Future Yard in Birkenhead. Ewan Mavicka is at the Warehouse Rave at Harbour Works in Aberdeen. Christoph and Yotto, they're going to be playing at Digital in Newcastle. And finally, the infamous Hard Times Club is hosting a party at the Ministry of Sound in London. That's going to be tomorrow with Kerry Chandler, Moody Man, Risk Assessment, Booker T and Ricky Morrison, and that is just to name a few.
0: That sounds awesome. If I was in town tomorrow, that's where I would be heading. Sounds like another big, big weekend around the UK this weekend. Thank you, Danny. Right then, back to the mix here on Kiss Dance, brand new from Jewel Kid. We're loving this. Some brilliant music he's doing at the moment right now on his own imprint, Alienza. This is Scream and Shout.

0: LA Recco and Marla Kepper. That's called Get a Little Down, and that's on Mele's new album out on Defected. That's called Alive on Arrival. Kiss Dance. So, Mark Knight here on Kiss Dance, and Danny is back. He's been scouring the internet for some serious upfront beats, our undercover promo lover. What are you saying, Dan? What have you unearthed this week?
1: Right, as this record this week is just some out-and-out feel-good vibes from a bubbling Spanish artist right now. He's on the rise big time. His name is Katero, and he's been relentless in the studio over the last few months. This one is fresh from him, and it's

0: anthem. It's called Harmony from Katero. Looking forward to seeing where that ends up. What a tune. Okay, Mark Knight in the house and coming back on the other side. We've got a mix from Alex Preston. You know that's going to be large. Don't go anywhere. Sound of Kiss Dance.
1: This is
2: Kiss Dance. The barbecues wheeled back into the garage. Your skimpiest outfits are tucked away in the back of your wardrobe collecting dust. Out come the raincoats. Summer's over, right? Wrong! Because 3 Mobile presents Kiss Ibiza is still bringing the vibes with events at O Beach until October. And if you can't make it to Spain, don't worry. Keep the party going with Kiss Ibiza anthems on Rayo. So

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22: Then it's time to turn it up to 11 as we're going to hand over the Hallow ones and twos here at Kiss Towers to our man from Down Under. Alex Preston is back on the show and we cannot wait for this week's Shakedown mix. And Danny, you've just done a track with Alex, am I right in saying that?
23: I have indeed,
22: What's going on? Tell us a bit more about it.
23: Right, so Alex sent me a demo earlier on in the year and I could just envision an end product in this one. So we asked Alex if he was down to collab. He said yes, and then we bounced back and forth some new ideas across the world. And well, there you have it. What's Up Man was born. Can't wait to hear Alex play this in the mix.
22: Excellent stuff. Can't wait to hear it. Thanks, Danny. So here we go, ladies and gentlemen. Put your hands together as we welcome Alex Preston to this week's Shakedown.
24: 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Guess Mix.
25: 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This is my brand new record out now on Tool Room Tracks with Danny Reese called What's Up Man.
24: The Shakedown. Incredible record. Yeah. That's what's happening.

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1: Hey guys, you've been listening to me, Alex Preston, in the mix. Don't forget to check me out on my socials at DJ Alex Preston. Catch you guys soon.

0: Big shout out to Alex for that mix. Don't forget his new single with our boy Danny Reese. That's called What's Up Man. He's out on tour and tracks. And if you want to know more about Alex Preston, then check out his socials at Alex Preston. If you want to find more about our man Danny, what are your socials, Dan?
1: That's Danny Reese Music.
0: That's the one. Sadly, that's all we got time for in this week's show. Big shout out to you guys for checking in. Plus, of course, enough respect to our guests, Shay Massagi and Alex Preston. Now, if you want to check out the show again, what you got to do, Danny?
1: So make sure you download the Rayo app where you can check out this show for the next 30 days. And of course, we drop the full track listing of the show and Mark socials every Wednesday. Keep your eyes out for that. It's at DJ Mark Knight.
0: Excellent stuff. Give it a kiss for the rest of your Friday night. DJ Q is up at 11. This Saturday night looks like this. Majestic from 7. TCTS from 9. And Anton Powers is in the house on Sunday from 7. As always, it's been a pleasure hanging out with you guys.
2: It's Kiss Dance. Classic track.
0: But we always check out with a classic track. This week is no exception. Now, this guy is one of our guests at Fool's Paradise, the party at Fabric in a few weeks' time. David Penn, he's one of Spain's finest producers. He runs his own imprint, Urbana Records. Over the last 20 years, he's had some incredible releases on Tool Room, Club Sweat, Tinted, Defected, and of course, his own imprint. Now, this is an early release from him on his label, teaming up with a legendary Pasha resident, DJ Peepee. They made a summer anthem. The track was a massive underground hit in Ibiza and globally. This is David Penn and DJ Peepee and their track Soleil, this week's brilliant classic track. What a tune. Say goodnight, Danny lad.
1: Good night.
0: We're out of here. See ya.
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1: 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And Supergirl starring Millie Alcock is now available to stream.
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16: 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A bit like those leaves. 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
0: 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So here till 1 a.m. We're stepping it up right now. We're inside the second hour, rolling with the vibes till 1 a.m. Kiss Dance, Bassline, UK Garage and everything.

play a track fresh off the press in the mix. And I love seeing that grow into a big scene smasher. Wicked vibes, energy all the way to 1 a.m. DJ Q in the mix.

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2: And now, the weather.
3: Outside, gloomy skies, a persistent drizzle, and a chilly wind blowing from the west, north, east, and south.
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0: 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Bring it
19: back. Yo, we're inside the final stretch of the show. Still plenty of music to get through. Let's make it count. Last bit of energy. It's 1 a.m. until the next set is up. But until then, we're going to roll with the bass line of UK Garage Vibes. The only way.

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